From Blandford for Tidworth, Porton Down, Bulford, Blandford, Sturminster, Marshall and Bovington. I'm Jason Herbert. It's BFBS, the Forces Station. Yeah, Wiltshire this week. Matt's a bit sick, isn't he? What have you done to him? Poor old Matt. Hello. Hope you're doing okay. If we've never met before, my name's Jason Herbert. And we're here in the Glass House at Blandford Garrison at BFBS Blandford. It's 25 minutes to 7. I can tell you today, it's going to be dry in the south. Chance of rain later in Wiltshire. We'll have highs of 20 degrees. Tanya Snuggs with me on news this morning. You might have been knocking around with her for the 6:30 news and sports. And we'll talk about the lady next who, well, she won big time at the MTV Awards last night. She's also the subject of our fresh new music first play song today later. It's all on the way. Don't worry. It's Ella Langley. This is Choosing Texas at BFBS.

0: 20 to 7 with Ella Langley, Tuesday, Texas on BFBS for Dorset and Wiltshire today. I'm Jason Herbert. Hope you're doing okay. Holland Way in Blanford, got some water main works going on right now with temporary traffic lights. Temporary traffic lights as well at Salisbury Road on the A354 between Avonstock Close and South Mill Hill. In the news this morning, Taylor Swift has become the most awarded artist in the history of MTV's Video Music Awards, overtaking Beyoncé's 30. There was a ceremony last night on CBS and the pop superstar has won the first of its kind artist director honours as well. She went on to debut the video for the new song Patient Zero, which is what I'm going to be playing for you as our first fresh new music song of the week at 25 to 9. That seems like a lifetime away, doesn't it?
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0: All right, always then around this sort of time, it's the song to get us in the mood to start a good day. All right, Monday is going to be a good day across Dorset and Wiltshire today with this, a song that was top five for The Source and Candy Staten in the year when Helen Sharman became the first British astronaut in space and car seats in the back was made compulsory. Car seat belts in the back was made compulsory. Your car had it, you had to put them on. That was it. This is the song from 1991.

0: extra sauce and candy Staten. A breakfast belter then for Monday morning. Welcome along to BFBS, the Forces Station. This week, I'm Jason Herbert, looking after Wiltshire as well as Dorset. So it's the 28th of September today. Dry in the south, chance of rain later in Wiltshire. Tanya Snuggs is on news duty this morning, so she'll be back in, I reckon, just over 10 minutes or so. Finding out what you're up to in Salisbury Plain as well as Dorset then. We've got the free weekly co-working hub, the virtual co-working session going on. If you just if you search for Salisbury Plain Military Co-working Network, all the details are there and how you can get involved in that for absolutely nothing, which I think is very lovely. Also, in where I am in Dorset, we've got our SFA Impact Day coming up very soon. So that is for Folk in Service Family Accommodation in Blandford, and that's on Tuesday the 13th of October. You trot along to Valley Road, number 5, with your woes, and then the contractors will be there. And there's a few peeps in vans ready to go and fix your woes as well, which I think is great. This is The Wanted.
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1: 6 minutes to seven, The Wanted, and Glad You Came on BFBS, the 4C station. This week for Blandford Bovington and Salisbury Plain. Marvellous. What have you done to Matt? He's not very well. Poor old chap. Hey, so around where we are then, where I am in Blandford, we have our... we have a very own BFBS cinema. Now, I know it'll be a bit of a trip south, but you're very welcome to come and see the next film at the BFBS cinema, which happens to be happening tonight. It's that film. Yes, the one with Brad Pitt and the most delicious dog you ever did see. The film is called Heart of the Beast. It's all about what happens after that plane crash. Brad Pitt is playing the Special Forces officer with his combat dog, and they end up in Alaska in the wilderness. So they fight for survival against the elements, not elephants, because that wouldn't work in Alaska, would it? And I really ought to put my glasses on. So it's happening tonight then. The doors at the BFBS cinema at Blandford Camp open at 6:30 for a 7 o'clock start. Might see you there. Come on down. Bring your ID, we'll let you in. It's Georgia Koo.

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1: Red Hot Chili Peppers, by the way, on BFBS Blandford and Bovington. Hope you're doing okay. What did you do over the weekend then? If you weren't on shift over the weekend, did you maybe go somewhere, do something, spend lots of money? Bit of DIY, maybe if you're not in an SFA? It could be, of course, that just like me, your greatest achievement was managing to mow the lawn without this time slicing through the cable. I congratulated myself afterwards on that one. It's a long story. I won't bore you with it now. One of the things you could have done, of course, is gone to a museum over the weekend. Now, we like a museum, don't we? Because museums tend to be informative, educational, fairly quiet, fairly sedate sort of places. And you come away feeling elated and just a little bit better than you did when you walked in. Not so the RAF Museum yesterday. It was noisy. It was fun. It was incredible because BFBS were there. And the 2026 BFBS Pro League Grand Final has been won by a civilian team. Seriously, SEA Dragons beat the tournament favourites British Army Esports Buzzards four games to two at the RAF Museum in London yesterday. Have a little listen to the closing moments for a thrilling day's play of Rocket League. Here we go. You ready? Hold on tight.
2: Lion again wins a challenge. Bad board. Bluey chases this down. Bluey sideways, but no one's there. The pass is behind Onza, who has to try and recover it now. Ritzy moves forward. Miss after miss after miss. One final chance. You've got to keep it up. You've got to do the full court carry if you're the Sea Dragons. Get

0: BTS and Butter on BFBS for Blandford and Bovington and Salisbury Plain today. Actually, all this week. I don't know what you've done to Matt in Salisbury Plain, but he's not well. So we wish him all the very best and say, come back soon. I'm Jason in the Glasshouse at Blandford Garrison. And the 2026 BFBS Pro League Grand Final has been won by a civilian team. Well, I say civilian team. Well, they are. Technically, they are. But there is, of course, you'd be pleased to know, military connections with all of them. Right, let's listen to the winning team. And the BFBS Sports Forces sport presenter, Simon Hunter, spoke to the team on stage straight after their victory yesterday. Listen to this.
1: What a campaign. What a fantastic 4 months it's been. What a brilliant grand final day as well. I think, Lion, I mean, they came right back at you, the Buzzards. You had to really power through there and see off that resilience from them.
2: Yes, I mean, again, still full of nerves. Like, I'm literally shaking. But, yeah, we just powered through, literally trusting that I'm passing to him all the time. The amount of assists I got. Yeah, it's just full trust, comms, and, yeah, you can hit the ceiling.
1: Of course, that's what you were expecting, that sort of combative nature of the final and for it to be a little bit back and forth too.
2: Yes. Oh, I'm speechless. I'm literally speechless. It was 2-0 and then was a bit down on the comms, and then literally as soon as we won that second one to make it 2-2, yeah, life-changing. It was quick, quick pace.
1: Well, if you're speechless, I mean, asking what it means to you guys to be lifting this trophy in just a few moments' time, of course, how would you sum it up?
3: Oh, I mean, it's been such a journey. I mean, every qualifier, we went back and forth with the Buzzards, so we knew it would be a really, really tough game, but I'm glad we finally got it over the line.
1: How much more special does it make it having everyone here in this live audience and a fantastic venue too?
4: It feels really good. Honestly, I was so nervous coming into this event. Obviously, I'm a newcomer. I'm the rookie, you know, so I thought I was going to just crumble under the pressure, but my teammates really helped me, and yeah, here we are.
1: What have you made of the quality of the competition as well in terms of some of those other sides? I mean, today has been non-stop, but to try and call any of it is extremely difficult.
5: It's been impossible. We fought the other semi-final, we was watching it, and when Typhoon stole that game one, we really thought, how's this happening? You know, had it happened online, not many teams have taken a game off the Buzzards. And yeah, it's been great for us. We've come all the way now, and well, we can't believe it.
0: SEA Dragons, our winners!

featuring Declan McKenna. That's new music from Blossoms. Additional Driver plays on BFBS, the Forces station, at 25 minutes to 8. I'm Jason Herbert at Blanford Camp in Dorset. We're looking after Wiltshire today. I don't know what you've done with Matt, but he's given me all the information that we need to know about what's happening across the plain, including the Tidworth Tots Playgroup Messy Play Session this coming Thursday. That's at the Haven Centre. And that starts at, 10.30, doesn't it? So we've got the BFBS Cinema, the Forum, here at Blanford Garrison. You can come along and see Hearts of the Beast tonight at 7.00.

0: Billie Eilish and Justin Bieber and Bad Guy on BFBS Blandford. Well, they even added 4 extra dates at Nebworth, didn't they? But the tickets for next year's Oasis tour have still sold out. Did you get your tickets? Where are you going off to see them? Maybe the Netherlands, maybe France, maybe Italy, maybe the US. Maybe you're making a trip over to Ireland. Or, of course, it could be somewhere in the mainland as well. Hey, dry in the south, chance of rain later in Wiltshire, and highs of 20 degrees today. This is BFBS for Blandford, Bovington and Salisbury Plain. Cat's Eye on the way.
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0: Cat's Eye Animal on BFBS for Blandford and Bovington and Salisbury Plain today. What have you done to Matt? Taylor Swift has become the most awarded artist in the history of MTV's Video Music Awards, overtaking Beyoncé's 30. In a ceremony that was on CBS last night, the pop superstars won the first of its kind Artist Director Honours. Listen to this.
1: The main reason why I love writing and directing music videos so much is because you, the fans, make it so much fun. You make it so rewarding because you actually care about what we're making.
0: Well, you're welcome. I'm glad to have played a small part in that. Very nearly 7:45.

right, a little bit slow then on the A303 in the usual places. Just sort of, hang on, never eat shredded wheat. East of Winterbourne Stoke on the A303. In Dorset, we are doing okay. We've got some temporary traffic lights then for the water main work at Holland Way. That's affecting both directions at the Holland Way Industrial Estates across Dorset and Wiltshire. This is BFBS, the Forces Station. I'm Jason. Hope you're doing okay. And here's Raven Lynae, Love Me Not. See you.

That's a beautiful thing, isn't it? Raven Lynne, Love Me Not. I'm Jason Herbert for Dorset and Wiltshire today. This is BFBS, the Forces station. Well, yesterday, Terry Clarkson, John Dallison, and a whole bunch of people rose a bit of money on their annual Poppy Walk, raising funds for the 2026 Poppy Appeal. That's the Blandford branch of the Royal British Legion. Did their thing in the sunshine. They all looked amazing. If you follow the local pages of the Royal British Legion, you can see them there. Who's that in the donkey outfit? You looked amazing. What on you? Here's Jamiroquai. This is All Right on BFBS.

0: That's Jamara Quiet. All right, I'm Jason. It's BFBS in Blandford Camp. And we're looking after Dorset and Wiltshire today. In fact, all week. Poor old Matt, he's not very well. So we wish him well and say, get well soon. Hey, dry in the south today with a chance of rain later in Wiltshire. We'll reach 20 degrees in Tidworth and Bulford and 19 Celsius at Sturminster, Marshall and Bovington. All right, let's do this. We need to talk about this. Not quite sure what I think about this, but here we go. The 2026 BFBS Pro League Grand Final has been won by a civilian team. It's SEA Dragons. They beat the tournament favourites British Army Esports Buzzards 4-2 at the RAF Museum in London yesterday. Here's some of the closing moments from a thrilling day's play of Rocket League. Have a listen to this.
1: Lion again wins a challenge. Bad board. Bluey chases this down. Bluey sideways, but no one's there. The pass is behind Onza, who has to try and recover it now. Ritzy moves forward. Miss after miss after miss. One final chance. You've got to keep it up. You've got to do the full court carry. If you're the Sea Dragons, get it away from net. Still up high. Bluey. Oh, it hits the ground rather than the wall. The BFBS Valyrian Grand Final Champions are civilians yet again. SEA Dragons, take a bow.
0: SEA Dragons then, comprising of Ritzy, Mr. Spud and Lion, they were the winners. But don't worry, we're calling them a civilian team, and they are. However, each one of them have some quite close military links as well. So it's, you know, it's not all bad.
2: Let's go.
0: News next. Tanya Snuggs on duty for 8 o'clock next.

0: It's you too, Vertigo. I'm Jason Herbert at Blandford Garrison in Dorset, and we're looking after BFBS Salisbury Plain and BFBS Blandford today. Such fun, such fun.
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0: Listen, not too late for you to take part in the big BFBS fundraiser for this year. With your help, we raise funds for maybe some of the lesser-known military charities. And maybe you'd like to participate, with the theme being Op Summit this year. Do you want to do a climb for us? Maybe you want to, do steps? Do like our kids at the Behind the Wire Downlands Primary School here. They're doing something. If you've ever been through Blandford Garrison in your career, you'd be very familiar with, a part of our terrain called, loosely, Cardiac Hill. It's called Cardiac Hill for a reason. Our kids at Downlands Primary School are going to be climbing that for the BFBS Big Salute next week. And again at Blandford Garrison, our spinning class, who meet in the gym every lunchtime, with Keith Dawson from Welfare running that. They're going to be virtually spinning up a mountain, although Keith hasn't quite decided which mountain that is yet. I don't think it's Everest. 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BFBS teams around the world have already been doing their climbs as well. And on the BFBS Big Salute Day on October the 8th next week, we'll be hearing from them around the forces world about what they've been up to, and making a fuss about what you've been up to as well. Let us know, because it's not too late, what you're planning. 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All right, this is Hozier and Too Sweet at 8 minutes past 8.

0: Cozy is too sweet on BFBS Blandford. So if we go by form, then we've got another 8 years before he brings out another new song.
1: Brilliant. I'm Jason. It's BFBS, the Forces Station for Dorset and Wiltshire today.
0: Got the Kid Laroi and Christina Aguilera from the 1990s on the way. The Salisbury Plain Military Co-working Network Hub want me to tell you that they've got a free online session from 9:30 tomorrow morning. If you look at the local pages of your Army Hive blog, all the details are there. Across Dorset then, because let's talk about it. Dry. All day. Bit overcast at times, with highs today of 19 degrees. Of course, Wiltshire, you've got a degree up on us, 20 Celsius in Tidworth later, but you might get some rain later. Swings and roundabouts, eh?

Nights has Chris Kay speaking to Lauren about how Bill landed him the role. It's a good one. Look for BFBS Daily Bits. Here's the Kid Laroi and Love Again at BFBS. 17 minutes past 8.

It's the Kid Laroi and Love Again on BFBS, the Forces Station at 19 minutes past 8. I'm Jason. Hello. Here's my favourite song right now from Ray. Listen to this.

0: Isn't that great? Ray and Joy at 22 minutes past 8 on BFBS for Dorset and Wiltshire today. Delays getting onto the Amesbury bypass then from the Countess Road. Nothing out of the ordinary. You're absolutely fine. And we've got delays on the speed-restricted bit of the Blandford bypass right now as well. Charlie XCX is here in under 2 minutes. Break it down, break it down.
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You know, that's 5 seconds of summer right across Dorset and Wiltshire. This is BFBS, the Forces Station. Dry in the south, chance of rain later in Wiltshire. And we've got Taylor Swift's brand new song in the next 10 minutes.

0: Oh, she's amazing. Rachel Chinariri, one song away from crying. She's been knocking around since, 2018? She started giving us tunes. TikTok gave her a bit of a platform as well. And then, 2021, she was nominated for an Ivor Novello. But that's her new song. And we love it at BFBS, the Forces Station. One song away from crying, Rachel Chinariri. All right, so that's new music. Should we have some more new music? Good.
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0: Well, I'm glad you said yes. All right then. So we've been hearing from her all morning on BFBS News. She was a big winner in the MTV Awards yesterday. This is Taylor Swift's brand new song. It's called Patient Zero, and it's the first of our four fresh new music songs. If you want to find out a little bit more about what we're offering you and asking you to vote for your favourite at the end of the week, then go to bfbs.com/music. 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
1: What do you think of that then? That's the first of our fresh new music songs on BFBS Breakfast this week. Taylor Swift, Patient Zero. She performed that at the MTV Video Music Awards yesterday. Of course, she's now become the most awarded artist in the history of those awards. And it was a ceremony broadcast on CBS in the States last night. She won the first of its kind Artist Director Honours. She was quite happy about it.
2: The main reason why I love writing and directing music videos so much is because you, the fans, make it so much fun. You make it so rewarding because you actually care about what we're making.
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0: It's not too shabby, is it, eh? It's Muse, a supermassive black hole on BFBS for Dorset, for Blandford and Bovington, and for Salisbury Plain today, and probably all this week. I don't know quite what you've done to Matt Gibbs, Salisbury Plain, but he's a poorly boy, so we wish him all the very best. Hey, weather-wise for us then, dry in Dorset, chance of rain later across Salisbury Plain. Highs today of 20 degrees in Bulford, 19 Celsius in Sturminster Marshall. Morning, Sophie Zephyrin, who is your Army Welfare Service lead. She is your CDW boss extraordinaire. I mean, you know, big guns. And she's looking for you to help her to support the youth club in Tidworth. So it's volunteers needed to help run that. A little bit of spare time in your week. Throw it her way. And it would really make a massive difference to the youth club in Tidworth. You know Sophie, don't you? Track her down. Say, I've got some hours. And she'll love you forever. In Blandford, great news. That film with the dog is playing tonight. Heart of the Beast, starring Brad Pitt and the Special Forces combat dog. The film starts at 7,
1: this
0: by
1: is
0: the
1: a
0: way.
1: Game.
0: 7.
1: Whatever I play to you, you play back to me. Back to me. You play back.

Well, his mum calls him Joshua. We know him as Barry Can't Swim, all the way from Edinburgh, just about to embark on a mini tour of Australia. So we wish him all the very best with that. Dance, dance, dance on BFBS, the Forces Station, today for Dorset and for Salisbury Plain. All right, here's Dua Lipa. This is Houdini at 9:10.

Bruno Mars on BFBS for Blandford Bovington and Salisbury Plain. I'm Jason at Blandford Garrison. We've got the news for 9 o'clock on the way with Tanya. After this from Sienna Spiro.

Mac and the Man on BFBS. I'm Jason Herbert at Blandford Garrison at our BFBS Blandford station. And we're looking after BFBS Salisbury Plain this week as well. So you're very welcome to hang around with us for as long as you can. You will get some signals vibes, Royal Signals vibes from here. But of course, we've got the tankies in Bovington as well. So, you know. All right, on the way this morning at 9:40, it's the hits and headlines from another mystery year. Now, I know it's extra work for you, but on the way after a song from Jungle, I'm going to play you a little clip of the big rewind song from our mystery year that I'll play. It's the big song that I'll play before 10 o'clock. All right, so the final song of BFBS Rewind this morning. But I've reversed it. So it's my rewind song. Your job, the extra job, is to see if you can work out the title and artist. But we'll do that in a mo. That's all right with you.

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1: Jungle, even. Oh, no, I hope I haven't got what Matt's got.
0: Oh, dear. I'm Jason. It's BFBS. In Dorset, Jungle, someday, somewhere on BFBS, the Forces station. All right, here's a little bit of my big rewind song then. So BFBS Rewind, where we go back to the hits and the headlines for Mystery Year. Your job, obviously, before 10 is to guess the Mystery Year, see if you can work it out with the news headlines and from the tunes I'm going to play you. The big song before 10 is probably the biggest song from that year. I've taken a little bit of that song, rewound it. Your extra piece of homework is to see at this point if you can guess the title and the artist. You ready? Off we go. Oh, come on. I mean, that probably sounds the same backwards as it does forwards. Amazing. Slater, brand new Chanel's on BFBS ahead of a big song from Blur next.

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1: The Forces Station. I'm Jason Herbert. So James in Blandford then is telling us all about the Seniors Youth Club at Blandford Garrison. 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Sophie Zephyrin in Wiltshire is asking if you've got a little bit of time to help them with the Tidworth Youth Group. Just a few hours a week. That's all she needs from you. Here's Blur, song 2 at BFBS.

Blur, song two on BFBS, the 4C station. Right, 20 to 10, it's the hits and headlines for a mystery year. Looking forward to Rewind this morning, it's a good one. It's the last dinner party.

0: Well, not quite sure. JLS, hottest girl in the world on BFBS for Blandford, Bovington and Salisbury Plain this morning. I'm Jason Herbert in the Glasshouse building here at Blandford Garrison. All right, the 2026 BFBS Pro League Grand Final has been won by a civilian team. SEA Dragons beat the tournament favourites British Army Esports Buzzards 4-2 at the RAF Museum in London yesterday. Here's the closing moments.
1: Lion again wins a challenge. Bad board. Bluey chases this down. Bluey sideways, but no one's there. The pass is behind Onza, who has to try and recover it now. Ritzy moves forward. Miss after miss after miss. One final chance. You've got to keep it up. You've got to do the full court carry. If you're the Sea Dragons, get it away from net. Still up high. Bluey. Oh, it hits the ground rather than the wall. The BFBS Valyrian Grand Final champions are civilians yet again. SEA Dragons, take a bow.
0: Wow, the RAF Museum was pretty loud and busy yesterday, and it was awesome. Here's Zara Larsson and Pink Pantherist. This is Midnight Sun, and I'll play you that little rewind clip. Next again. All right. I'm looking for you to guess the title and artist.

BFBS, the Four C Stations, Zara Larsson, Pink Panthers, and Midnight Sun. Here's my Rewound Rewind song there. What do you think this is? I know you know it. I'll play it in full round the right way before 10 o'clock.

staying dry in Dorset today. And because we're looking after Wiltshire this week, I'll let you know that you've got a chance of rain across Salisbury Plain later with highs of 20 in Bulford, 19 in Sturminster Marshall. Here's the calling on BFBS, the Forces Station, 28 minutes to 10. Already. Come on, hurry up.

0: Ariana Grande Petal plays on BFBS for Blandford, Bovington, and today, and actually for the rest of the week, because I don't know what you've done to Matt, Wiltshire, at Salisbury Plain for the rest of the week as well. All right, the hits and headlines from a mystery year coming up very soon. We are going to play for you songs from Are You Holding On To Something Tight? Here we go. Sybil, Cher, and New Kids On The Block. What is our mystery year?
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New Kids on the Block, hanging tough. I know, it's from our mystery year, but what is our mystery year today? We had a bit of a cultural and political turning point. We had the resignation of Margaret Thatcher in this mystery year. And, well, before that, the poll tax riots. And this is our rewound rewind song. It's the big song from our mystery year that I'll play for you in full before 10 o'clock. Your work, extra homework, is to work out the title and artist of this. This is easy, isn't it?

Cher, just like Jesse James from our mystery year. This is BFBS for Salisbury Plain and Lanford and Bovington. We are in the year of the rise of rave. Electronic and dance artists took over Top of the Pops. We had Adamski and Seal. Bear that in mind for later. We had Orbital and Beats International as well. And this from Sybil was in the charts.

Sybil, the other song from her, Walk On By from our mystery year. What is our year and what is this Rewound Rewind song? What is it? I think you know that, don't you? Faith No More gave us Epic. Big song from our mystery year. We'll reveal that year and play that Rewound Rewind song in full, round the right way, next.

0: Faith No More epic. Here's our Rewound Rewind song. What the heck is this? I think you know. Come on. Absolutely right. One of the biggest songs from 1990. Adamski and Seal.
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Bit of rain for Salisbury Plain later on with highs of 20 Celsius. Dorset's looking good all day long with 19 the tops. Joe is here after the news with Tanya for 10 next. Around the-

how many La La La's are in that song. I reckon I could probably ask AI to tell me. I don't think I could count it. It's Kylie Minogue, kickstarting today's show. Can't get you out of my head. How you doing? Lauren Mitchell here with you across the forces world on your Monday, filling in for Richard Hatch. Hope that you're well. Hope that you had a nice weekend. I'd like to give a shout out to anyone that is in my position who didn't get a code for Oasis. And if you did, I'm not mad. I'm just disappointed. Oh, what a weekend. I don't think I've ever checked my emails so many times to not be given a code. I was absolutely devastated. If you did get a code, congratulations. I'm not mad at all. I don't hate you whatsoever. Not jealous at all. No, could never be me. Could never be me. Coming up in the next 20 minutes, I've got music on the way from U2, some brand new tunes from Fisher as well and Florence Armin. Plus, we're talking BFBS Big Salute Op Summit. That's right. And we're spilling the 2:30 tea time. That's your afternoon rest stop for news in pop culture and celebrity gossip. And that's on the way a little bit later on. 2:30 local time for me. I know it's not quite for you, so we're just going to call it a gossip half hour, I think. Time zone business, rather confusing. Here's Alex Warren, it's Emerald Eyes.

0: It's Alex Warren, Emerald Eyes. On BFBS, he recently announced that he is touring the UK. In fact, I sent some messages to some friends and were like, anybody want to go and see Alex Warren? Nobody was really that bothered. So if you want to go and see Alex Warren, hit me up, because then we can go together.
1: 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Climb and conquer.
0: There is just something about this music that gets me absolutely pumped. That's right, BFBS Op Summit. It's inbound, it's on the way. 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Now, if you have no idea what I'm talking about and you've been living under a rock, don't worry, I've got you covered. So, every year, we do a big fundraising campaign. This year, we're doing Operation Summit. And essentially, we want you to help us climb our way to a mountain of cash for military charities by joining forces for Op Summit. Now, this is an idea of climbing, right? So, walking up a big hill would be great. But if you haven't got anything like that handy, be like us here in Germany, it's very flat. You can climb the stairs in your office or the school nearby or like some sort of attraction. You can even, you know, climb onto the cross trainer at the gym or even just use a step, you know, get creative. Now, BFBS presenters from all over the world are getting involved with this.

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Go to bfbs.com/summit. And on there is the link as well to the Just Giving page. Dig deep for the BFBS big salute. And of course, we'll update you on everything that's going on across the forces world on the BFBS big salute day, Thursday, 8th of October. So exciting. Here's the weekend. It's Dancing in the Flames.

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It's Pokemon on BFBS. And a shout out if you're listening in Salisbury Plain today. And if you missed the Stand Easy Veterans Club in Tidworth today, don't worry, they're going to be back on Wednesday from 10 until 2 local time at the Ram in Tidworth. It's free for veterans, serving personnel and partners. So why not get yourself down there? Like I said, from 10 o'clock until 2 o'clock at the Ram in Tidworth. That's the Stand Easy Veterans UK, the Veterans Club in Tidworth. Here's you two. Still haven't found what I'm looking for.

You two still haven't found what I'm looking for on BFBS. Lauren Mitchell here with you, and it's time for some gossip, because there's only one thing that I want to talk about at the minute. Backstreet's back, all right. And they actually are, like, they well and truly are. Backstreet Boys are indeed back. They are reportedly planning to expand their European tour with dates to the UK, with a huge show in London inbound for next year. Now, they have been thrilling fans recently. They had a residency in Las Vegas, at the Las Vegas Sphere, which extended its run into July, and now they've taken the show to Germany, right where I am, actually. In fact, they're only a couple of hours down the road. They're in Dusseldorf, and it kicked off on Friday, and they've got a 10-night residency in Germany. That's due to end in October. Now for the UK concerts, the thing that we all really want to know. They're going to take place next year with one at London's O2 Arena, which will make up part of the venue's 20th anniversary celebration. So it's going to be a good one. In fact, the residency that they've got here in Dusseldorf, they're doing 26 songs, which is quite impressive for a gig, actually, of like such a big scale. But the question on everybody's lips, especially those the fans of Backstreet Boys, they will know. That in America, they were teasing, they were trying to make it happen that they would be the Super Bowl halftime show of 2027. Do you think their efforts will succeed? Could we have a Backstreet's Back All Right Super Bowl halftime show? I guess only time will tell. Here's Fisher.

0: Fisher, Florence Armin, What a Life on BFBS. Now, at a recent Royal Irish Regiment event, E Company cadets were celebrating as well as parading. Cherry Casey asked their officer commanding, Major Paul Chapman, how proud he must be that they've won champion company for the second year in a row.
1: Absolutely, it's an outstanding achievement. The cadets work extremely hard in all they endeavour to do, and you know, it's great watching them from an early age progress through the star levels, putting that effort and actually seeing them mould into the young responsible adults they are today, and the characters come out in them, and you cannot feel anything but affection for the cadets and their whole routine.
2: And they're going to be honoured with a trip to meet the Lord Mayor.
1: Yes, so they've been invited to the Lord Mayor reception in the next month or so, in recognition for the efforts of being champion company. The champion company is everything that they put the effort into, from the smallest of detail of the uniform to their achievements throughout, until even achieving the star levels, and the work of the adults, of course, who are also recognised. So yeah, asking to recognise that 2 years in a row, absolutely outstanding achievement.
3: Hi, I'm Colour Sergeant Logan Fettis.
4: I'm Corporal Evie Usher.
5: Hi, I'm Corporal Hannah Alexander.
2: Logan, you are the senior cadet. How do you get that?
3: A lot of time to put into cadets. So it's nearly 4 years now. And a lot of weekends, a lot of dedication to cadets and going to every event I can go to, everyone that I'm free for, or making myself free for them.
2: You must be proud as well of being able to achieve that.
3: Oh yeah, very much. It was difficult, but it was fun as well. It's very fun. I've met a lot of people here.
2: Are you thinking about a career in the army? Because I'm thinking that drive, that dedication, it's what the army wants, isn't it?
3: Yeah, well, I'm thinking about it. I've thought about it, so I have a bit. I might join maybe the reserves after, just a bit after I leave here. So yeah, I'll probably go into it.
2: Evie, you have excelled in first aid.
4: Yeah, so just before summer I went to a first aid competition and we came second, and it was for A Company. We were team two and we came second, and now we get to go to regionals.
2: Do they give you a scenario? There's somebody lying on the ground and they're shouting, right, there's a pulse, there's no pulse, is that how it works?
4: They give us a scenario before we enter, and then we go in, and then we just have to find our casualty because our marker will be standing beside them, and then you just sort it out, you figure out if there's a pulse, you figure all that out, and then they mark you, and then you just see how you do at the end.
2: Out of those things, has that sparked an interest on maybe going into a medical field or staying in the army as a medic?
4: Yes, I'm definitely thinking my dream job actually is to be a combat medic in the army, so definitely medical field in the army, so it's really helped, it's really pushed me to want to do that, so it's good.
2: Brilliant. Hannah, what about yourself? You have managed to get your Gold Duke of Edinburgh. That is such an achievement.
5: Yeah, over the summer past, I had my expeditions on my residential for my gold, and I've now finally got that over and that done. So,
2: and has it been presented to you yet?
5: Not yet. I'm hoping the end of this month or next weekend it'll be presented to me.
2: You have all done so well in your various fields that you are actually the champion company, and this is the second year in a row, and you are going to be honoured in the next few weeks. There'll be a lot of polish used just before that event.
1: There'll be absolutely a lot of polish, and it'll be well checked as well.
2: Well, that is brilliant, and I'm sure you will all enjoy it.
4: Yep.
0: Some of the outstanding cadets of E Company of Royal Irish Cadet Force speaking to Cherry Casey. Coming up, I'm going to be testing your musical knowledge with Beat the Outro. It's inbound after Charlie Puth and Kalani. 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

0: Taken straight from the Toy Story 5 movie, Taylor Swift, I Knew It, I Knew You.
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0: Right, it's time to beat the outro. Essentially, I'm going to test your musical knowledge. Can you work out the song from just the last few seconds? It's simple, really. Very, very simple. Can you do it? Any ideas? Any ideas at all? Messages at bfbs.com if you want to get involved. 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I'm going to play it again because I'm feeling generous. Down on me. Any ideas on the song? If you think you know, messages at bfbs.com. Can you beat the outro? Here's Razorlight before I fall to pieces.

negotiate or miss the point and aim at you. Just wanna hear you say something that you

whenever I hear tunes like that, it reminds me of Gavin and Stacey. You know that, like, noughties indie alternative tunes? It just reminds me of Gavin and Stacey. And I'm still quite upset that we actually don't have any more of Gavin and Stacey to watch.

It's Lewis Capaldi with Survive on BFBS. Well, coming up, I've got music on the way from JoJo and Harry Styles, plus some fresh new music. It's a brand new week. We've got four brand new tracks to play for you this week, with your first one coming after the news. To take us there, it's Cat's Eye.

It's JoJo. Leave. Get out. One of the best breakup songs ever. How you doing? Lauren Mitchell here with you across the Forces World on your Monday. I hope you had a wonderful weekend, whatever it is that you were up to. I had a lovely weekend. Between checking my emails to get that Oasis code, which I didn't get, I also got in the car, went for a drive. I'm currently broadcasting to you live from our studios here in Germany. And so I got in the car, just had a bit of exploring, went to a theme park. Yes, isn't it fantastic being a big kid at heart with adult money? It's great, isn't it? And I spent my Saturday going all around roller coasters and all around this theme park. It was absolutely fab. It was great. Absolutely cracking. Just what I needed. Just what I needed. A little adrenaline rush at the end of September. It was great. Coming up in the next 20 minutes, I've got music on the way from Pink, that brand new one from Miley. Not Miley Cyrus, just Miley. She decided to take a Cher and an Adele approach. Just go down to one name. And some fresh new music is inbound for you next. After Harry Styles and his American Girls.

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0: It's fresh new music time on your Monday, and today's track is brought to us by James Hype. He's back. You'll probably know him from his tunes for Rari and More Than Friends, both of which are on the BFBS playlist. Now get this, James Hype moved to London with 50 quid in his pocket in a dream he couldn't explain to anyone. He then spent months handing out CDs, remember that? CDs, remember the days? Kids don't know they're born these days, do they? Handing CDs outside of nightclubs to people who didn't particularly care, but one club owner saw something and it was enough. And he's managed to amass over billions of streams across his platforms and, of course, continues to release brand new music, just like this one that we're going to hear today. Our fresh new music track from James Hype. This is Confession.

Oh, that was dramatic and I like it. James Hype, Confession. That was today's Fresh New Music track. And if you absolutely loved it, then you can head to bfbs.com/music and vote for it as your favourite. You never know. It could be crowned track of the week on this Friday's Totally Connected. Yes,

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0: Let's go.

Ed Sheeran, Shivers on BFBS. Coming up, a throwback on the way from James Morrison and Nelly Furtado. That's right, she's playing like a bird. It's on the way after Force's 24 headlines, but first, Rudimental.

It's Beeba Dooby. Sun has set on BFBS. I am loving that song at the moment, especially because Beeba Dooby, she's taken a bit of a tangent on the kind of music that she usually produces with that one, and I'm not mad at it whatsoever. In fact, I'm a big fan. It's made its way into my own personal playlist. Lauren Mitchell here with you on your Monday, live across the Forces world, broadcasting to you from our studios here in Germany. I hope that you're well, whether you're listening in the UK, if you're on ops today as well, and of course if you're listening across Germany, Belgium and the Netherlands today. Coming up, there's one last chance for you to play Beat the Outro, and that's inbound very soon, plus tunes from Andy C and Ray. But first, that song I was promising you a little bit earlier on from James Morrison and Nelly Furtado, this is Broken Strings.

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0: I've been asking you to identify this song from just the last few seconds. And if you said Maroon 5 with Sugar, then you'd be absolutely correct. Thank you so much to Chris and Carl for sending in those answers. You're both absolutely right. I think it's only fair that we hear the song in full, though. Our Beat the Outro track of the day. It's Maroon 5. This is Sugar on BFBS.

It always makes so much more sense when you hear it with the rest of the song. That was our Beat the Outro track today. Maroon 5 with Sugar on BFBS. And I just want to make a shout out to anyone that's listening in Catterick today. Don't forget that the Richmond 10K is taking place on Sunday the 11th of October at the Bats in Richmond. 11 a.m. start. 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Here's Basement Jacks.

0: It's Basement Jacks with Red Alerts on BFBS, the Forces Station. Coming up, music on the way from Flo Rida, plus a stat attack on the way for you. That's where I give you a statistic and you fill in the blank. It's all on the way after Barry Can't Swim.
1: This is a game. Whatever I play to you, you play back to me.

Flo Rida with Good Feeling. How you doing? Lauren Mitchell here with you on your Monday across the forces world. I hope that you're well. I hope that you had a wonderful weekend. Maybe you were out and about. Maybe you were just chilling with the kids. Maybe you were working. And if you were, I'm sorry. I'm sorry that you were. Maybe you were fighting for an Oasis ticket. Do you know what's really funny is we were having another ticket battle here in the office this morning at BFBS Germany. Mm-hmm. It was getting tense. Our administrator, Emily, was attempting to buy tickets for a dance show, her daughter's dance show. The funniest thing was she was so stressed. She was the website wasn't working. Then at one point, she needed a German phone number. She's like, I don't have a German phone number. I was like, you can use my phone number. It's fine. You can use my phone number. You could pass on any information. It's fine. She put that in and it was all sorted. She got the tickets in the end. And we don't really know why she was so stressed, because there's still many, many, many, many tickets available after we checked a little bit later on this afternoon. But genuinely, I felt like I was back in like a Ticketmaster war this morning when I walked into the office. She was like, I just can't get into work. Oh, but it's all right. It's all good. She's secured her ticket. She can go and see her daughter's dance show. Whew. Stress was over. Did you manage to get an Oasis ticket this weekend? I didn't, and I'm not jealous whatsoever if you did. Coming up, moving on, in the next 20 minutes, I've got music on the way from the Kooks, some Tom Grennan for you as well. And I've got something called a stat attack on the way for you. That's where I give you a statistic, and then you fill in the blank. It's a little bit of fun for you Monday. Gets the cogs in your brain a turning. And it's inbound after Sienna Spyro. This is Great Expectation. We're also talking BFBS Pro League Grand Final after this.

Issy and Aspiro, it's Great Expectation on BFBS. Now, of course, it was the grand BFBS Pro League final yesterday at the RAF Museum in London. Did you see all of the good stuff on our socials, BFBS Radio, if you haven't? And what's really exciting is that myself and Richard Wyeth sat down today for the David Ditts podcast and spoke all about it as well. He was one of the presenters that we had on the ground on the day, taking a look at all the action, and he gave me all the goss on the latest episode of Daily Dates. We're looking back at the whole summer of esports, featuring F125, League of Legends and Rocket League. We're also hearing from the champions on the episode, and of course we find out what's gonna come next from the BFBS Pro League, because surely this can't be it. You can catch the latest episode of Daily Dits wherever you get your podcasts, and you can access it on the BFBS Radio app, which if you haven't downloaded already, then you better do, because you've been living under a rock if you haven't.

Nicki Minaj, Super Freaky Girl. All right, it's time to get the cogs in your brain a-turning, because it's time for a stat attack. This is where I give you a statistic and you fill in the blank. It's as simple as that, really. And today's stat attack is about autumn. Would you say that we're in autumn now? I would say so. Unless you're listening somewhere, potentially in somewhere like the Middle East, where it's probably still absolutely scorching. But here in the UK and across into Germany and things like that, we're getting into the autumnal vibes now, I'd say. We're starting to retire for the winter. So, today's stat attack is 41% of people say this is their favourite thing about autumn. What is it? Any idea? Messages at bfbs.com if you want to get involved. That's messages at bfbs.com. 41% of people say this is their favourite thing about autumn. What is it? Messages at bfbs.com to get involved. Gonna let you think about it while we have this tune from the Kooks. 20 years old, this song. This is Ooh La.

is the Kooks. Ooh la, on BFBS, the Forces Station. Lauren Mitchell here with you on your Monday, and I want to take a moment to talk to you about The Predictor. Now, this is a new game that we're starting, that we've started on Saturday Sport. You can catch Saturday Sport with Mark McKenzie every single Saturday from 2 o'clock UK time. Now, all we ask you to do is see how many goals you think are going to be scored across some games. Now, only one

o'clock UK time with Mark McKenzie on Saturday Sport. How many goals do you think are going to be scored in the Croatia versus England match? Coming up, music on the way from Suede, plus Jungle, that brand new one. And we'll have a recap of today's Stat Attack after Tom Grennan. This is Boys Don't Cry.

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2: Let's go.

One song away from crying on BFBS. We're playing Stat Attack today. That's where I give you a statistic and you fill in the blank. And today we're talking about autumn. 41% of people say this is their favourite thing about autumn. What is it? Messages at bfbs.com if you want to get involved. I would say we're into autumn now, even though saying that, I was actually wandering around yesterday. I was in Hanover and I was thinking, oh my goodness me, it's October at the end of this week and I'm wandering around in a t-shirt. Are we even in autumn yet? I don't know. Technically, it's the grey area. But I'd like to think we are in autumn. I've seen the colours on the leaves changing, so it's, you know, it's got to be happening soon. 41% of people say this is their favourite thing about autumn. What is it? Messages at bfbs.com. Coming up, we're talking about the War Game TV show After Suede. This is Filmstar.

I'm loving that song at the moment. It's Jungle Someday Somewhere on BFBS, the Forces station. I'm Lauren Mitchell, and let's wrap up today's Start Attack then, shall we? 41% of people say this is their favourite thing about autumn. What is it? Holly said, is it the pumpkin spice lattes? Loving your work, not quite the same. Quite a few food-related things. Somebody else had gone with like a pumpkin-themed answer. Somebody else said like the nutty flavoured drinks, because that's the thing, isn't it? Autumn tends to just mean nuts. I don't know why that's the case, but it is. Somebody else said switching their scented candles around. Somebody else said wearing nice jumpers. But the answer I was looking for today, 41% of people say this is their favourite thing about autumn. It's the changing colour of the leaves. They do get really beautiful, don't they? But then they all gather up on the side of the road and they stay there forever. Here's to

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0: Smith. It's nice to meet you on BFBS, the Forces Station. Right, it's Monday, so do you need a bit of a pick-me-up? Do you need a bit of a, you know, daft thing to get you laughing? Let me introduce you to my friend
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0: It's time for another news desk. This is where we shine a spotlight on some of the weird and wonderful news stories from around the world that just somehow missed out on a breaking news headline, and goodness knows why. Our first story of the day, a 69-year-old bikes 30,000 kilometres around the globe to take the record for it, as well as raise $70,000 for cancer research. Our second story of the day, two friends in California unite their inner kids to conquer the Lego world map speed record. If it's anything to do with Lego, I'm in. And our third and final story of the day, Catman to the rescue as a man pulls a stuck pet to safety from a very large building after a long ordeal. These are the kind of stories that make me smile. I don't know about you. Here's Frida. It's just the way I'm feeling.

Speeder, Just the Way I'm Feeling on BFBS. If you are listening in Senilaga today, don't forget the BFBS cake sale for the BFBS Big Salute is taking place on Wednesday, the 7th of October in Bryden House from 10 o'clock. If you want to bake something as well, you are more than welcome to. Just let us know what you're planning on baking. Make sure that we don't have 10 of the same item. But if you just fancy the cake rather than the baking, like I said, Bryden House, Wednesday, 7th of October for the BFBS Big Salute cake sale.

It's Zara Larsson and Pink Pantheress. It's Midnight Sun. It's my time to get out of here, but don't go anywhere because George Wedlake is on the way for you next. I've been Lauren Mitchell and I hope you enjoy the rest of your Monday. Late.

called Hot or Cold. And it says here that it will see a load of celebrities inside this mysterious institution with challenges that appear to make no sense. Their only guide is the room itself. And the room will glow red when they're getting warmer, and then it will go blue when they're getting colder. It's literally the game we used to play as kids. Hot or Cold. It's now on the telly. It's annoying, isn't it? How did we not come up with this idea first? It was right there in front of us. We've all been playing it. But no. We could have been rich. Right, come on. There must be another one we can think of. Knocked or Run. Would that work on the telly? No, that would just annoy people, wouldn't it? Essentially, that's what my delivery drivers do these days anyway. So we'll have to keep thinking. That idea's taken. This is Tate McRae and Greedy.